0: how thick it is once you get under the tree. I got the interior, I could zip around, like underneath the canopy.
1: Yeah, Charlie Tower 7 down, it's pretty, it's wide open a little bit, you'll be able to zip around it.

8W0, the burner, 909 Butler Street, Shaler Township, 27 male.

part of a mayor on fire inside a building, 53 Grand Avenue in Neville. Smoke and flames visible. Caller should be out of the structure point. Stations 205, 127, 97, 220, 101, 58 for the rent, 244. 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

County for 254. Would you let the Ross PD OIC know that People's Road and Nelson Run, all lanes are open?

1370 Saxonburg Boulevard, over here. 60-year-old male, fell, injured elbow. 290 QRS, also guilty of asthma.

Department assist with lifting and extricating 314 South Elm Avenue in Avalon, 1-3-108 North Fire 5, 2218. 258, that's copy.

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0: Okay, Chief.
1: Yeah, Chief.
0: Yeah, confirm false alarm, he can return later.
1: Per 158, Chief, confirm false, I'll fire his

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Station 262, fire 3 response at 2349.

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0: Cessna, you're all set. 264 Cessna, on a scene. One story residential, we're making contact, nothing shot.
1: 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Nothing, sir. 2355.

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0: 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Give me a few more minutes.
1: Shift to Engine 1-3.

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Duncan Avenue and Rock Boulevard at McCandless, station 190 East at the end. 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

first responder detail, you won. 923 Redhead Drive. 73-year-old female, possible strip. 15 QRS North EMS response, 718.

Chatsworth and Sylvan, closed. Certain emergency vehicles, Ginn Road closure, special 103. Sunny Avenue between Chatsworth.

confirm a two-vehicle crash with injuries. Route 28 southbound, near exit 11, Harbor Township, 315-175. North Fire 2 response, 745.

Rogers, 0-28 southbound, X-11, primary 315, 175 north.

Alright, we got a couple calls on this. We got one mentioning possibly starting on there. Exit 10, 11 Stu. They're doing the fill. I think that 175 them on it as well. You just confirmed you want me to have 111 on that, or?

WA, no first response.

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1: Unit Flares, state route 28 southbound, according to 375. 111 to return, 175.

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Good. Scene turned over to PS. All units be clear, command terminated.

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spy one base coming from ground floor is 8 meters. 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

0: 911, Trexon scene, one story commercial structure, nothing shown from three sides. No evac in progress. 111 Capital, I'll have command.
1: Copy, 111 truck on scene, single story commercial. Nothing imminent. Captain with command, 11 is sub.

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1: 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I believe there's an error on the alarm company's fault. 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

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First floor smoke, 112 Summit Drive, 220 alert, response will be on North Fire 5 at 1145.

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0: 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Myself and deputy.
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0: you guys put a card in. Just told it to myself. 2819 Oliver Street. 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
1: 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What's the card for? What unit am I holding out on?
0: Just sold it to 317 Squad. 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

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Yeah, full two detector, residence been assisted with a new detector.

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County on the air with a road opening announcement. Special attention, Station 149. Wilson is now reopened, all traffic. Again, Wilson Street's reopened. County off the air, 1406.

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1: So now rate of null traffic. Sedalia, Chapman, the Sullivan is now rate of null traffic.
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Center wire, sound was no or sparking reported. Area of Old City, Bakerstown, Ruin, and Pine. 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

0: on route. Police are on scene advising they're clear. They didn't find.
1: Good back to service.

0: for the road, and I'm informed there are indeed wires down. I'm on the scene now. Wires on the road. The road of Old State Road, just north of Bakers Town.
1: Percy, there are wires down across Old State Road, 1540.
0: 228 rescue from Squad 2. Can you proceed up Babcock all the way north and come down south on Old State Road to close the other side?

0: from 228 Squad 2. We do have a tree on the road. We also have a car on the road back between the and the down power line. No injury, but the car is trapped right now.
1: Is that Penn Power?

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0: 228 from 228 Rescue from Squad. You got quite a bit down there north of this car, all in with the down wires.

Road Command from County.

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1: Can I hear Rescue 1 and 2? Is anybody on scene yet? Lexington Avenue or Best Approach?
2: I do, Lieutenant. Rescue from 102, Lieutenant. I'm stuck in the traffic from it now. It's definitely going to be after Lexington. It'll be your best approach. We're coming up on Lexington now, so I'm fine, all right?
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Right side of the road in the pull off, just after the Highland Park Bridge exit. The black sedan, everybody's out with it, the hood's up.

102 rescue to 102 lieutenant. Right side of the road at the pull off, just after the Highland Park Bridge exit. The black sedan, everybody's out, looks at the hoods up.

0: got off at the Highland Park Bridge exit. 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
1: And any 1 and 2 rescue will begin now.
2: Disabled. Copy. Just confirming southbound past the Highland Park Bridge to pull off.
1: That's affirmative, County.

0: point that update. You show 149 QRS back in.
1: County 28 QAM. The single vehicle, apparently they got hit from behind and then they ran into somebody. Both those cars are gone. They're denying injury. Get the state up this way, please.
2: Copy that, advisor. Is this a hit and run, or?
1: Yeah, I guess they're the only vehicle here. They said they got hit from behind, and then they hit another vehicle, but they're all gone.
3: Do you want us to commit to 28 or hold up?
1: I don't think you have to commit to 28. County, Fossil and Rogers, there's one person here shaking up, four total people involved.
2: Where is he?
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1: If that's you coming on 20, come in behind. Go to the blocker, please.
4: Copy that. 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

two vehicle collision, no injuries reported, with a fluid leak, area of Club First Street at Barroom Street in Millvale, station 191-260 with Millvale Fire Police, respond on our fire 3-17-53.

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0: First Street, detail you zero. Taylor's under Cliff, yes. Fire Department, 700 Mount Royal Boulevard, Taylor.
1: North Avenue, command. 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
0: Units alerted for Millvale, holding to 191 Assistant, 260 Rescue, other units can return 1758.

got negative injuries. I said minor damage. 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

0: 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Kitty Maria, 3876 Axelberg Boulevard, 172, 289, respond on fire 2-1818.
1: Department ventilated, alarm reset, fire department.
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0: single vehicle crashing into a pole, injuries reported. Intersection on Avenue by Hardee's, 1201 North Ave, Millville. Jim 191, 260, Millville Fire, Baltimore Fire, 3239. Go ahead.
1: Yeah, pull 191. For 191 Deputy, out of stack crash, mobile, moving around with 3.
0: One Deputy on scene and 317 engine en route.
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0: 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What is it? We need.
1: You are broken up. Can you repeat all that?
0: You notified Dookie. Pole number 120-3. Do you have damage to the pole? It is leaving.
1: Copy, pole number 120-3 leaning 1865.

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15 with 267, also QRS 315. 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Will you